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0: I have 380 en route to a 31A with a motorcycle head injury at 15 and 68.
1: I'll be around. Negative for now. I'll advise if we need anything else.
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1: 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It's gonna be a black male, possibly on 260s, hanging out of the 1024 Silvertown and Country.
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0: Both units 1403 South 3, 4403 South 3. Pay for disputes between Imani Dillard and her father, Briggs. Bonnie is me at 29. She's been calling in several times since 3 o'clock. Possibly some 44 issues going on with her.

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1: Be on 15 to 402 South Jamison Ave, starting mileage 23.2.
0: 23.6.

0: 1032. King, Ida Charles, 6383 KIC, 6383. Can you supervise RO, please?
1: Contact Christopher Birch.

0: Avenue, 723 Gloria. It's going to be between Makeley and Hanover. We have two vehicles. One vehicle is on its side.
1: Eleven 34 Finley, I'll be en route after I start this.
0: Okay.
1: I'll be en route.
0: 96.
2: Two left,
3: right, 211 having route 2039.

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1: Nope. 1971, same traffic.
2: 1971, heavy route 2040.

0: back. Of course, there's a voicemail. I'm going to try and get some records en route. I'll advise if I get a hold of her.
1: I'll advise when I get there.

0: 52.
1: Alright, hello.
0: 2, no 4. Sixty-eight. I'm 77. Any mileage? 23.7.
1: 26. 8. Scene of the accident.
0: Two, always one citation.
1: If he hit a parked car, no one was in that vehicle.
0: Charlie.

0: copy Allen County 71, send service. You can show it in quarters.
1: 1971, have you in quarters?
0: Yeah.

0: Kind of, do you know what county? Did you have a direction of travel for the vehicle that left?
1: The car is still going to be there. I believe the subject lives just down the street and left to go get his wife.
0: Copy.
2: Call
1: back 630 West North, 630 West North, 1020 contact with Josh Ream for CPS Bridge. 99, you want to get a video of all you just talked phone with CPS?
2: Copy.
3: 6-8, copy, standing by.

0: 9962. Male that was driving the CRV that hit a parked car, Rick. He walked down the street, apparently. His wife is the owner of the vehicle that he was driving. They believe that he is .19, according to the witness.
1: Okay. 642-523, somebody want to take that? Try on that one.
2: Love the filter again. Finley Jefferson.
0: Okay, I'm trying to get a description of what he was wearing, at least, since he walked down to the 25, so I don't know if she's going to claim that she was driving, but they're advising that it was him that was driving.
1: They apparently have a residence now.
0: The owner of the parked car is the one that called us. Correction, is the one that called the county to advise. I'm still trying to get a hold of her. Apologize.
1: Right.
3: Long time, Italian 19 on the scene.
0: Clear.

0: Did you happen to get a plate from the involved vehicle?
1: I have not. I keep trying to get a hold of the initial caller, who is the one that owns the vehicle that's on its side. She's not answering me. Okay, I'm just trying to get, like, where the 2-by that he walked to was and what he's wearing.
2: I got the information. I'm 77 station.
1: Copy.

0: you got a unit in this area coming. This guy's walking down the middle of the road. He's going to be down there by Seminole, probably in front of the nursing home on Gloria.
1: Oh, that's clear. We have OSP en route. We'll advise them.
0: Copy. Do you know how far out they are? If you have a deputy closer, might be a little more helpful.
1: Negative. I'll call and see what their ETA is.

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1: 81, how are you on location?
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3: We have a 39.
2: Good.
1: He's on Glory, correct?
2: Yeah, I actually believe he's walking back towards this way.
0: Cover up behind me, battalion.
4: Gloria walking, fire department thinks he might be walking back towards the vehicle. I'm going to try and give the owner a 10 as well. Break. RP's coming back out of St. Mary's to a Arcadia store out of St. Mary's on a 2010 Honda station wagon, dark blue. Comes back to a 19-year-old female.

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0: Driver's back on scene. Break for the RV.
1: Good.
0: Henry Lincoln King 4457. Henry Lincoln King 4457. Break.
1: Good.
0: King Tom Victor 7334. King Tom Victor 7334.
1: Okay, is that one the parked car?
0: Driver's requesting Army for the second one.
1: Okay.

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1: Owner of that parked car is also requesting next available. Give me a rollback.
0: Okay.

0: Medic 2, Engine 3, 1901 North Metcalf, 1901 North Metcalf, a 21-year-old female who's autistic. She's currently in an active seizure. She's had about 6 in the last 10 minutes.
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0: units on scene of the 31A for County 32. County getting reports of people driving Signal 100 southbound in the northbound lanes to avoid the traffic tie-up.
1: Okay, there's nobody that can get to that area due to the helicopter and the backup northbound.
0: Okay,

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1: Okay.
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0: The Ohio temp. Union 399-33. Union 939-33.
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1: Okay.
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1: 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Sure, C-50. Yeah, 127 Orchard Drive, 10-9-5, you had a big explosion at the back of his house.
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0: 44, were we able to map it to this location for the county?
1: 44 County mapped it to that location of 2936 Inwood Drive.
0: 10-3, just wanna check down the road, see if I find a phone.
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2: 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Twenty one, 26.

0: 68. Towards the 22 that just occurred, Robin West, 24, that was struck, is still in the middle of the intersection. Suspect 24 is in a black Ford truck, last seen northbound on West Street.
1: 68,

0: 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I can be her out to west.
1: Oh. 32, I think.
0: Copy.

0: 32. 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
1: Copy. Suspect went northbound in a black truck. They're also subject that were running towards North Middle School. Possibly in a white Ford Flex. Not sure if they're going to be involved or not.
0: Clear. There's probably going to be heavy damage on that 24. If whoever else is coming up here wants to check north, we'll try to get some information. We'll relay here in a second.
2: 6-3, copy.
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1: Sean Dilly out of Ebon, Ohio, 2017 Silver Ford hatchback is valid. Or is canceled, right?
2: Three trailer units. So let's go to 915 Northwest. That's where the 24 allegedly is. It went southbound from here. Possibly a 29. The car should be in front of the house. That was damaged.
3: Stay safe, Alvin.

0: passed between 9:15 and 9:13. It could be related. I tried to call it back. There was no answer.
1: Okay. 32, can I get a non-preference 64 for that first 99, please?
2: No, four, Finley.
3: You know, four.
0: Copy.
1: A block, traffic here going east.
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2: All right, 91 ready.
1: Five.
2: King Kong William. Have you 1998?
1: Series Stapleton, 624 South Dewey on a dark green 2015 Ford. Negative.
2: Can you give me the last four of the VIN?
3: From 32 to 52. When you get up here, will you just block eastbound traffic, please?

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0: Please be non-preference.
2: Thank you.
3: I have you en route to that crash at 30 in Township Road 186. Okay. 380 checkup.
0: Okay.
4: Check okay, roadways reopen.
3: Okay.

0: 君。You said it was a 29 driving the other 24, correct?
1: That's what they're advising from the other half here.
0: We'll be checking the area for her. She left on foot, apparently.
1: Okay, whose speed is this up here? The speed is 14 up here when you get a chance.
0: Hey, Firm, I can come up there.

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0: We were given the name Kerry Stapleton as possibly the 29 driver. Contact with the RO in this 24.
1: Yeah, she's the RO. 68-9 that she was driving. He keeps saying it's Erica, doesn't know, so I'm assuming it's going to be her.
0: Yes, sir.
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0: 53. Did you have traffic for 52?
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0: King William Young 7274 KWY 7274. It's going to be Robin West.
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1: Zachary Freeway on Allentown and Cable. Reference to a 24, it'll be a red Dodge truck break. We have 29, you know, white female, long hair, jeans, gray shirt, and a black vest, running in and out of traffic, hitting people with cars. She's going to be inside the 24, break. Drivers will be a shorter white male. Both are going to be on some kind of 260. 99 week King, actually, clean. 7262, KXQ, 7262. Registered to 201 North Elizabeth to a Carlos Padron.
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0: I'll have a OH one. I copy.
1: You will take that?
2: Okay. Anybody else going with him?
3: Is the bus stopped?
2: Right, it stopped. It was the driver that caught us. One's attached.
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5: 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We're out there.
1: 44, I'm Woodlawn Elm. I'll also be around.

0: 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We're going southbound on Keewell Road from University. 42.
1: I'll be 2 verbal en route out west.

0: 32. What's the make and model again?
1: An older Dodge truck, maroon in color. Hey, 5 minutes turn westbound from our current cable. They're passing Fernwood.
0: There we got them. Advisor in a second.

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0: Yeah.
2: Not just.
1: Looking at 628, Bellfountain 8, 28 Bellfountain, Lehman Funeral, Funeral 18, coming from entry exit, Northwest Garage.
0: Copy, interrupt.

0: Excellent, teacher.
1: Nine copy, I'm two. It's two copy, I'm two.
2: One seventy-two.
0: One thirty King Street, 10:13 is getting in and out of the residence, screaming and trying to try to fix each other.
2: 198, 10:43.
1: 132, 10:3, 198, just to be advised, I'm breaking my partner.
2: On that canal on 3rd right now.
1: 7.
3: Two 24 and 10:43 as well.
0: And 2:33.

0: County Medic 1971.
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0: We're going to be transporting Memorial, begin mile 0.0.
1: 1971, having an LMH of 0.2234.
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0: Morning, Penn, how are you in quarters? 2249.
1: Thank you, Timmy.
2: Penn.

0: Union, Union, 805-346. 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
0: 10-3.
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0: Copy. That's available.
1: Yeah.
0: I'm actually sent you a Dockery, how to land him on a 2012 Toyota Mid Valley, no color listed.

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0: Beam. State Route 37 and County Road 20 in Forest with Union Charles Edward 3059. Union Charles Edward 3059. Quiet trailer.
1: Okay.
2: Fire located possibly on the creek bank. We'll be out investigating.
1: Sorry, 441, have you out investigating along the creek bank?

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0: Putting buckets of water on the fire. 2441's in service returning.
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0: County to 1971. I have a second EMS one at 1933 Dutch Hollow Road. Would you like me to drop tone?
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0: 642.
1: Down in Neely, George, Boy Tom, 4460. 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
0: 642, okay.

0: He's 42 with an individual. Do you need him?
1: Negative. Just seeing if he needed anybody or checking him out.
0: I checked him.
1: Okay.

0: Okay.
1: In service 2347.
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0: 100.
1: Bonneville 32, roof 8, 521 Tenley, 521 Tenley, 01 hang up. I called it back, he answered, and I started advising the police department, he hung up.
2: That was clear.
3: We're going 2-0-H-1. Both of those units to 90.
4: -59 negative. We need to start towards Sugar and High. Sugar and High for an assault that has occurred. 29 is standing on the bridge. Advisor Darnell Mays just kicked her out of the 24 and assaulted her. He was last seen in a white Chevy SUV heading eastbound. 59 at 30. Have a call.

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1: Same.
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0: These two 29s back here arguing on the phone. They're alleging it's not them, though. Copy.
1: Hey, guys, and copy. There was two 29s. They were mapping right behind Simon's here at the stadium.
0: Hey, from we've got them.
2: One hundred. Employees said everyone's fine. Units with uniform.
1: Second quarter. 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
0: Negative, we just want to make sure.

Dispatch, Medic 2 Rescue, Medic 2 Rescue. 7, pulse in place. 7, pulse in place. 50-year-old female who has fallen, but she has all terminal status and diaphoretic.

0: されてます。
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0: fulfilling.
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0: 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What side of Bowman Road did the caller see six?
1: Bye.

0: So we're gonna be on the westbound side going towards Lima.
1: 7 10 23.
2: Good time. Sorry, 7 ending 2.3. 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

0: 1, Charles, 4, Paul, John, Mary, Charles, boy, 0, George, William, 2, 1, 0, 3, 2, 9. Do you want that repeated?
1: Vine Central.
2: 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She's walking to the Burger King to call for aid.
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0: 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Stay down the right.
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0: 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Just use 40 with that 68 coming up to you.
1: Can I get the CFS, please?
2: Yeah, that's 12808. 12808.
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1: Patricia White, 1715 Edmonton, 2011 Chevy 4-door black and color. Or is that?
0: That's clear, no reason to hold.
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1: Three. 42 Indiana 99 in God We Trust. Charles John Paul 379 CJP 379 Indiana.

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2: 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There is no RO attached.

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0: Santa 68 digit bike, running northbound towards certified. 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
0: I don't think he made it up in the house.
1: 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He's wearing that same description.
0: Negative 88 on a ram earlier. 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
1: 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It's out of Alabama through Indiana. 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I'll run a 78.
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0: 32 back to Mary Cantner, 1120 Crestwood, on a gray 2013 Mazda Hatchback, and expired in June of 25. Rose Valley, negative.
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1: Vehicle's going to be secure on scene. I'll have 6 and route 23, break for starting. 0390, 110390.
0: Okay, your paperwork's all set.

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1: 222.
0: I'm going to be on the 1062 at Dana and High Street. Dana and High. There's no 32 on the 24.
1: Hey there.

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1: 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You 841934.
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0: Taylor.
1: King Queen Robert, 1376, KQR, 1376.
2: Okay. 4742, ending going to be 110394, 110394.
0: Okay.

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1: 5968, mark it in west.
2: 100.
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4: 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Going to be in that area that it was by one of the gates, unsure of which one.
5: 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I'll be approaching.

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1: 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Victor 351245.
2: Nothing in Ohio, out of lineup on a 2015 Toyota 4-door. 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
1: 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Apparently there's a possible assault or DV in those vehicles.
0: Yeah.
2: Okay.
3: Perfect. To be from this Salam Ma Pack.
0: Definitely. 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
1: 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He's cut the alley. East West Alley coming out to Jameson. It's a male driver, female on the back. They dipped into a driveway, flipped around, and went back east and out to this alley.

0: I don't know if it hit that alley and went back eastbound towards, like, behind the car wash, where some of those 68s usually hang out, but I know the second shift dealt with a person the other day that had a felony warrant for firearms.
1: Copy of that area.
0: Handlebars. 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They were all the way to Jameson, it looked like. I don't know where they went. I don't know if they dipped the bike down there or what. I'm going to get out and fill you in a second.
2: There's that Outcast biker hub right next to the tattoo shop there on Allentown.
0: Yeah, that's where it was. I saw it leave. They went north on Cole, did a U-turn in the driveway and took off when I flipped back around.
3: And I'm both units 204.
1: There, both units standby. 56, 85.
3: Go ahead. ASOS.
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1: 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Man sought over from the manager, area motion.
3: Three. Mark one in custody. Sorry, 30 this way also.
1: Copy, one in custody starting 10:30, 209.
0: I am. Jameson at home. Queen, Queen, 954. Where's the other 24 that you said didn't stop?
4: It's going to be at the light. Right to your left.
0: No more. John David Paul, 1702. John David Paul, 1702.
1: I'm 125. Okay. 451, nothing in file for 2021 Jeep station wagon.
0: Thank you.
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1: Copy. Could you add that to the call, please?
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2: 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You want anything done with her? Negative, she can go. 703.
3: They're an individual on a motorcycle. Lose them. I believe they're back behind a tattoo shop off of Allentown, right? 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One just walked out, looked around, and then walked back.

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1: 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Thank you. The same view is beginning 0.0 at 215. Copying. 32.
0: Go ahead.
1: Reference that motorcycle you were looking for. I was to advise, I believe they've seen it behind the tattoo shop just a minute ago. Do not believe they're out with it. I just want to let you know.
0: That's clear. Looks like there's a couple more bikes back there as well. 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

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Main market, King Robert William, 6787. 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
1: The officer with you in command, sir.
0: Clear, where to?
2: Sorry, boss. 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
0: 10-6.
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1: 231.
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0: 59. Go again, 1414 Hughes, 1414 Hughes. Right now, one hang up, break. Briefly switch with 68. Device 42 is in progress. There's some voices in the background and the phone disconnected.
1: Clear. 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

0: 10:36.
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1: Cheers.

Is there an available unit with an AED that can start towards Beaverdam? Clear, have a male that's possibly in cardiac arrest. BRAM has not responded. She's checking to see if he's breathing now.

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1: 1034.
0: Go ahead and just page them then. 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
1: Now then we'll start Bluffton. 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

EMS run to 150 East Lincoln Highway, 10050 East Lincoln Highway for a 24-year-old male, possible heart attack, was convulsing, has previous cardiac history, taken nitro to no relief.

0: engine left in EMS. I have an EMS run to 150 East Lincoln Highway, 10050 East Lincoln Highway, for a 74-year-old male, possible heart attack, is convulsing, previous cardiac arrest, took nitro with no relief. You will be the primary, and time is 2:45.
1: T25, just be advised that CPR is in progress. 1030 has been toned from Bluffton.

And to 150 East Lincoln Highway, 10050 East Lincoln Highway, for a 74-year-old male, possible heart attack, is convulsing, previous cardiac, took nitro to no relief, mutual aid has been contacted, via Glissman FD, this is your third tone.

0: Any Bluffton EMS units, did you have any traffic?
1: Acknowledged.
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0: Be advised, 110 is en route from Bluffton. Also, the 1029 no longer feels comfortable providing CPR.
1: Yeah.
0: Clear 250.

0: You are.
1: What county?
0: Gonna be for LPD.
1: Okay. Can you call him and confirm it?
0: Okay, bye.

0: 24-73.
1: In service, returning.
0: In service, returning 250.
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3: 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They said if you don't take him to the jail, they could meet you in Bluffton.

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1: Okay.
0: At 6.
1: Okay.
2: Yeah, right. CPR 301.

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0: 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Be a Mitchell time of call.
1: The initial time of call was 2:36.
0: 2:36, clear.

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1: 470. Back in quarters, time is 308.
2: It's at 805 Alida Avenue for 10-72C. 10-9 is advising someone is trying to get through the door. She believes the person is 10-4.
3: Who is it?
1: Ten forty three.

0: 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She is not able to see him now.
1: Three 36.

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0: Okay, I'm in route now. Welcome to McDonald's, beginning 108-387, 108-387.

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0: We've not had any response on a driver for 10:30. 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
1: 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They want the next full-time department.
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1: Acknowledging inbound shortly at 3:26.

0: 1307 Allen County. Can we get the address again?
1: The address is going to be 150 East Lincoln Highway, 10050 East Lincoln Highway.
0: Copy. Copy, thank you.

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2: 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T25 can be 74.
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Engine 2, responded to OECP, 1000 Holmes, 1000 Holmes, 59-year-old female, difficulty breathing.

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0: My repeater's down. Can I get the numbers on tap again?
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0: Copy, thanks.
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1: Clear.

0: You have left an EMS base. 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
0: 10-3.

Dispatch, Medic 2 Rescue. Medic 2 Rescue, 657 South Elizabeth. 657 South Elizabeth. 61-year-old male, difficulty breathing. Thank you.

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1: Central Shawnee EMS, respond to Cartersville Healthcare. It's going to be 603 East Main, 603 East Main. For a 6-year-old female, high blood pressure, did pass out, but is conscious and breathing.

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1: And Ralph 637.
2: Can you put me out at 888 Eliza Avenue in reference to that 72 speed, please?
1: Okay. Medic 12 is en route 637.
0: Correction, Medic 10, my apologies.
1: Clear, Medic 10 en route.
0: Six down the over 12.
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1: Just stated it was on Elm Street by the church. She couldn't give an exact address.
0: That's correct.
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0: Latham and Cable, it's going to be a gold Chevy truck with a trailer plate of TomTom Nora 3065, TomTom Nora 3065. Authorized the trucker be.

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Respond to Shawnee Manor for a 75-year-old female, recent fall. 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Back door, E-Hall.

0: Johnny Davis, nightclub route.
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0: It's an 84 mapping back to 1748 Bay Area Row. No answer on callbacks.

0: 222.
1: 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I'll be heading down to an address over on Scott Street and Elm Street. Checking that area real quick.
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1: 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Mary Zebra Robert Edward Boy Edward.
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0: 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I can't get an answer on 10-7.
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2: Southbound of the 157. Passerby called it in, said a silver sedan pulled over very quickly with their hazards on.
1: 640 an hour.
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0: 81 at the 14, Adam Nora King, 3279, Wisconsin. Adam Nora King, 3279, Wisconsin.
1: Okay.

0: 7-3. Gonna be on West and Rob. King Union Zebra 2396. King Union Zebra 2396. Ohio RP.
1: I'm 62 on the silver 2006 dash truck.

Perfect, you too. It's going to be US 30, near mile marker 18. It's a dog walking in the median, possibly a husky mix, walking westbound.

0: Tertiary.
1: County Road 313, County Road 12, go ahead.
0: We just got a reckless out drop, so this is going to be westbound on 23 from Alpha 18, brake.
1: Right.
0: It's going to be a red Ford pickup, went across both lanes multiple times. Caller's going to be behind it in a white Toyota brake.
1: Good.
0: It's going to be having a Michigan RP. They're just passing the rest area there near Cary, Ohio.
1: Okay.
2: Okay.
0: Mm-hmm. No.

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0: Same 39, Edward George, 46 Frank Lincoln. 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
1: Okay, man, I'll be looking for it. 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
0: Okay.
1: So, have you had any more calls on mine?
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0: dispatch line of fire. Dispatch line of fire, have a fire alarm. 1506 West Elm, 1506 West Elm, Delta House number 2, smoke detector zone 1.
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0: Clear. 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
0: 73 round 2.
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1: Yeah, I'll be there 68, office 14.
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2: 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Engine 1 can handle.
1: 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Dispatch, first of all.

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1: 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Things happening at Luther Pines on Mumaw Road.
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0: 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I just had to clear it.
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0: If both units can start towards 531 Broward, 531 Broward is going to be apartment 159 at 159. You're going to be meeting with a Sebastian Caldwell, who's leaving our station now for a standby request. He's leaving the lobby, and a U-Haul will meet you up there in order to get his property from the, ordered by the judge. There's no contact order between the two.
1: Clear.
2: Good evening.

0: He's leaving the lobby in a U-Haul. 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There's no contact order between the two.
1: Clear.
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1: You make it 10-6 CFS for location is going to be Marathon, Westminster. 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
0: Got the DNG mini mark.
1: That's 1034. I'll have 220 43 also once he clears his call.

0: 221, 1041, Key Holder on scene, cancel Pearl Alarm Company.
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1: Okay. RP check, okay, no racing contact.

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0: Parking lot, Lobby 3, Q parking lot, Ohio trailer. Union Boy Charles 920. Boy Charles 920. Go to the power unit, Tulsa, Ohio. King King Town 6738. King King Town 6738.
1: Okay. 10-06.
0: Six 40 coming.
2: 6:40. A report of a cat that people believe was dropped off here at the rest area. I'm going to try to catch it.
1: Okay.

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I need three EMTs to report to the station. 1014.

EMS, attempting Sentinel EMS. I have an athlete at 101 Reynolds Avenue. I need 3 EMTs to report to the station. 10-15.

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0: 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It is broke off at the ground.
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0: It's just going to be a 10-7 back. She believes that her 10-13's in Mansfield, Ohio.
1: So she doesn't think she's in the trailer in a camper behind the house?
0: If you get 10-7.

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1: 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Thank you.
0: That's all right. Thank you.
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0: I need status. 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So, Zebra Queen, 080, VQS.
1: 10-3, did you need that back?
0: Yeah, bring, give it back and then fax it over to my station, please.
1: Ten thirty-two comes back to Julio Kesso on a black 2014 Ram. He is valid.

0: Courtney, go ahead.
1: 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George Lincoln Frank 5566. George Lincoln Frank 5566.
0: Thank you.

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0: 9.
1: Westbound on US 30 at the 13.
0: I'm going to pass you to is eastbound on 30 from 23, mile marker 23 and County 81 still. It's a black BMW that was passing on the berm at high rates of speed. I'm going to pass the 31. Caller no longer has sight.
1: Okay, honest.

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0: 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King William David, 6186. King William David, 6186.
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2: Driver's going to be Robert George, 802-471. Repeating RG-80-2471, break for two passengers. RS-5742-93. Last one's going to be Robert Nora, 77-7712, RN-77-7712.
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0: 10-3.

0: 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Nothing showing 12 in the investigator.
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0: Mark, 3702, medic 3707 on location. We're going to have a 2-car, motor vehicle accident, moderate damage. We'll be out investigating for this.
1: 2 cars, moderate damage, 1129 out investigating.

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0: 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King Robert John 4018. 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Break.
1: Go ahead.
0: Ohio handicap 7-11 Zebra Tom William. 7-11 Zebra Tom William. Ohio.
1: Okay.

0: 227. I've been up and down the road several times, unable to locate that dog. 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

0: 650, right for a reckless northbound from the 115.
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0: The black Mercedes SUV all over the road, driving aggressively and tailgating, weaving in and out of traffic. 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

0: updated the 39. His caller still was 6.
1: Caller advised quit signal 6 is quite a ways ahead. He's unsure which vehicle 6 was.

0: Hey, Finley.
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0: 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It's going to be Kentucky RP.
1: Thanks, Ricky.
0: Kentucky RP 713, Victor. 7 Lincoln 3, Victor David Boy. 7 Lincoln 3, Victor David Boy. Kentucky RP. Gonna be at the 132.
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1: Okay, are you three with me? Okay. 650, nothing on file for the 2014 Mercedes.

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2: 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We're going to 45.
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0: Vitas, beginning mile zero, can we get a callback times one, please?
1: Center of the St. Regis, starting mile zero, getting a callback for one, 1250.

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0: Back on 7, but I think she was back on 7 with both Euron and Dad. And he's currently in a silver 24 in the back of the parking lot of the complex, and he has a razor, threatening to kill himself.
1: That's clear. I just spoke to Dad. We're going to walk back there so we can find him. Okay. D2 station, she advises to find 24 is in.
0: She didn't know, just that it was silver in color.
1: Copy, thank you.

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0: Thank you,
1: 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I just signed. This is New York. Services, what we can afford.
0: So funny.

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0: Sierra 235, Township Road 140, it's Ohio, King Mary Zebra 2977, repeating King Mary Zebra 2977, good.
1: 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Okay. Off of the gray 2010 Toyota portal.

0: 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It's going to be the Tomahawk Reconditioning Building. 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
2: Dispatch to engine one. Dispatch engine one, if you respond to 43 Town Square, most likely apartment 405, for smoke detector sounding. They called in earlier advising they had burned food and that they didn't meet anybody, but a neighbor is calling in advising the smoke alarm is still going off. She was calling from the fifth floor, so she wasn't exactly sure which apartment it was coming from.

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0: Allentown, Columbia, John Sam Union, 9554, John Sam Union,
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1: Yeah.
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0: Situation contained, just be advised, we are relocating to the West Coast Bank on Allentown to do sign-offs.
1: That's clear. 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

0: 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John David George, 4650 PM. John David George, 4650 Ohio.
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1: Sector 16, running loose. Currently in the front yard of 435 South Kenilworth, 435 South Kenilworth, tan in color, possible incident light.

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0: Oceanus, respond to 760 East 4th, 760 East 4th. It's going to be Harvin. A is an Adam 1, A is an Adam 1 Bruce. We reference to a 44, 25-year-old female, mini whirling, threatening to signal on herself. Complainant's going to be in B-Boy 4. B-Boy 4, that's your sister.
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1: 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Yeah, you put me out on an unoccupied 24 at 760 East 4th. I'll have 99 when ready.

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1: King William Union 1948, Micah Lehman out of Spencerville, IE 2006 GMC, will expire 116-27, valid.
0: Can you see there's a 7 for that?

0: 76. 29's claiming father of one of her 13s just stole her keys and her purse. Disconnected. I have nothing further.
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0: Confusion 1 and subject, 691 South Main, 691 South Main, Dollar General. There will be 13 white males inside the store. I want them trespass.
1: Interim.
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1: Obviously,
0: I'm 35-6. Okay.

0: 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We'll be two. 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
1: 1430.

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0: The caller is going to be in a gray Envoy.

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Attention County EMS, responding to 4075 Cypress Ave, 4075 Cypress Ave, for an elderly male, very sweaty, unknown problem.

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1: Check the area of 108 North Wagger in Elida for 5, 1013, 1029. That look to be in a physical 10-6. Break. Caller did yell at them. They left unknown direction of travel out of sight.
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0: I'm going to have a subject follow me over to the ODOT lot to get some stuff out of a forfeiture vehicle.
1: Okay. 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

0: going to be south, the 148. Stand by for the hurricane.
1: Okay.
0: Thomas, can we Michigan 0, Nora David Queen 860, Nora David Queen 86, Michigan?
1: Okay. That's on a 2014 BMW.

0: 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I'm gonna be out at 109. 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
0: Has Victor Mark Anderson, 829 South Glenwood on a 2012 Kia, Wolfire 31528. Status is out.
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1: Okay.

0: Charles Adam 8, William Ocean Tom, Charles Adam 8, William Ocean Tom.
1: Okay. Supposedly leaving a picture of himself inside the apartment. She is not there.
0: I'll be wrapping up.

0: 69-68. This is going to turn into a standby request. John Schultz, just 7. She has some property that she's trying to get back. She's at a Black Dodge Drive.
1: Copy.
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0: Okay.

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0: 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It's telling me insufficient information on the VIN.

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1: Great.
0: That should come back to 2013 Audi 4-door.

0: 22.
1: To 1045B, 1013, 146 Glenwary Road, one 6 years of age, others 7 years of age, both black females. Break. Believed to be missing since approximately 1340.
0: Can we get a last clothing description?
1: It's unknown.
0: Never.
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1: 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Neither adult has the 1013s.

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0: Kilo each for A1. We're going to be checking on many whirling break. 71 advice, she received a message from her around 15:30 saying that she had taken 8. She's thinking she may have overdosed on medication. We're out there shortly before 1400 checking on her for the same thing, and she advised she was fine.
1: Copy, Rob. Yeah.
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0: I guess that's a rundown. Driver left phone on top of the car. No accident. That's clear. Driver left phone on top of the car. Line 1454, you can cancel response.
1: That's clear, thank you.
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1: Tethering.
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0: 44.
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0: 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He's wiping. It looks like there's a barbecue in the area and people are decided to park in his yard.

Attention Tawny EMS, respond to 3600 Huntley Drive, 3600 Huntley Drive for a female that fell and her leg is bleeding, is on blood thinners.

6, 350 East 6th, apartment 6. 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

0: 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Was contact made with Minnie earlier?
1: Affirm, she was fine.
0: That's clear. I just passed her. Want to make sure.
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0: 42, I have you covered. I got you, both my back in service.

0: 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Meet with 10-9 for 10-24. Going to be parked in the Starbucks parking lot on Elida Road in a silver Toyota Prius. State she was being followed by a white Chevy sedan. 10-32 of KTW 1708.
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0: 1971 en route, 1620.

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0: 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One's also going to be en route to 520 North Shore.
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0: B2650 West Market Street, 10-9 resides in 4B, guys are 1013. He's in some of his apartment, running around parking lot and complex.
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1: Look at check on a 68, 920 North Cable, 920 North Cable. Chamberlain, fuck greedy. It's gonna be at the rear of the business. White 29, wearing a white and green sweatshirt on a white and pink bicycle. Caller's complaining because she's speaking loudly on her phone in the parking lot, dancing and doing flips. She thinks she might be on something.
0: On. 221.
2: Hey, guys, we have a 1072C, 5436 Nesbitt Street. Ex-boyfriend is refusing to leave, is angry at the 10-9 and has been calling her names.
0: Yeah.
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0: 5299. 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I haven't approached her yet.
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1: 1641. 221. 221. And advise the 1060 has now left. 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
0: 3 I'm 10-2. 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
0: 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Obvious station, I'll be too.
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0: Thank you,

0: 458. 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
1: Four.
2: 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It's going to be Virginia, Tom Adam Boy, 6813. Virginia, Tom Adam Boy, 6813.
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0: 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Q22, that comes back to Jose Martinez, so ID only.
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0: Okay. Okay. Ask you it.

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0: Cable and Latham, King George Henry, 1678, King George Henry, 1678.
1: Okay. Thirty-four returns on a 21 gray Jeep.

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1: Okay.
2: 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No valid LL. Negative 88.
3: Copy, sir. 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

0: 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I'm going to stand by for a little bit until his ride gets here.
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0: 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Male having chest pain, has taken 2 nitro, has DAD.
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0: 12. Bill, police department, can you drop off the property?
1: 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Part 2 and 5 is 18:02.
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0: 458.
1: Well, being checked on a 1029, has a 1013 with her. They're going to be on the south side of Harding Highway at I-75.
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0: 2.
1: Check for an unoccupied 24, the 600 block of West Lane. It's going to be a white truck parking in a no parking zone. 99 is going to be William John Mary, 0898. Come on, sir.
2: Recognize that 29 at the corner of Vine Elizabeth with the 16.
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4: 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Bible believers.
1: Uh-huh.

0: city officers to respond 776 WEDOC, 776 WEDOC, 57 speeds. I have the 71 on the line. There's a male in all black out there. He is he's shot off at least 5 shots.
1: Copy.
2: Not in route. Safety City, I didn't hear anything, but I'll be in route to that as soon as I get back to my 24.
0: Copy, I got another 71 statement. There's a shootout, so there might be multiple people out there with 57s.

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1: It's going to be on Weedock, 700 block of the Yellow House. 700 block of Weedock is going to be between Kitty and Vine.
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0: Great touching through down at Delphus, blue 2012 Chevy, valid temporary permit, negative 88.

0: 7.
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1: Was he running names from the previous calls that we've had off that address?
0: Yeah, I think so.

We've had multiple calls at 765 WEDOC, multiple different names. We have one from ahead of Hardy at Derek Freeman Break.

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1: 24.
0: Would it be clear for a 32 approach? I have a 71 at 764 WEDOC. He's stated when everything happened, she fell. She needs assistance getting up.
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0: Probably.

0: 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To program you for a lift assist only.
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0: 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I'm not sure how many we have yet, but there's two in custody. I'm going to be in route 810, 20.4, 32 solid.
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0: 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Are you 57?
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1: Sorry, who is transporting that 29?
0: Ninety-nine.
1: There, yeah, county.
0: Abrams.

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1: Not on an 8.
0: Copy.

0: 42. Go ahead. I'll be 2 for him, 3. Thank you, 3.
1: 44. I'll be 2 for him, 2.
0: Thank you.
1: 60, I'm 2.
2: Yeah, 5 on 2 forms.
0: Thank you.

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1: Copy.
0: Thank you, sir.
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0: 134 from the 3. Cable in Allentown, we're returning on Allentown now. King, Queen, Queen, 6517. 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

0: 42, response was 99 from an 8, 910 Cornell, 910 Cornell. It was on that back to the county. I was unable to get them back on the phone.
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0: 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That 29 said it was her Apple Watch, will both be 2-0 for
1: 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I see her. Heading on to 44th. 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
1: 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Done. You're clear now.
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Given his cerebral palsy.

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1: 957. Zero, 011, Adam 1, King Victor, the dealer plate. That's correct.
2: Okay, I can head that way after this school bus violation. I'm probably out of position.
1: Okay.

0: 13 is up.
1: 7 and 4, back in quarters.
0: 13 and 4, back in quarters. 20 is up.

0: 75 is negative.
1: Okay, can you have the DO double check the summons box?
0: Uh-huh.